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0: Uber Avenue, cross of Fenton. 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
0: 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I sent it.

0: 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We're northbound 23, coming up on Hill for the calling game.
1: 8335, 8335 South Van Vliet Road, cross of Cook, I sent it.

0: 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We're northbound 23. That hill for the calling game.
1: 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MMR Alpha 899 for a shooting in the city.
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1: 647 Huron Street, cross of Grand Traverse. The patient is a 17-year-old male, is conscious and awake at this moment. Will have your stage.
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0: 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It's going to be at Whaley's. You're cleared to enter upon arrival.

0: 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That Blue Lake Trigger 12-154-12154 North Saginaw cross of Vienna. Patient's a 53-year-old male that has a serious.
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1: 739, go ahead.
0: Okay, orders for the Pier 2 and 4th Street.
1: 7415, 7415 Cross Creek Drive, cross of Miller. The patient needs an assist from his wheelchair to his lift chair. The advisor is way over 400 pounds.
0: Got an assist,

0: 11811 Williamson Avenue, across of Fenton. The patient's a 69-year-old male that passed out, shower.
1: Copy that.

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0: ahead. We're secure for right now. With your PD, you can start our way.
1: A firm, what's the reason for PD?
0: Patient's borderline combative right now. We're trying to reason with her.
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0: ...414-414 East Laredo Avenue, cross out of Saginaw. The patient's a 56-year-old male that's having trouble breathing.
1: Enough.

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0: 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I sent it.
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1: 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From Bay Street, the patient's a 74-year-old female that's having trouble breathing.
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0: Minnesota and Missouri, Minnesota and Missouri for a 6-year-old male. He was unconscious from an assault injury, bleeding from the head. PD's in a heavy stage.

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1: Seven Norton Stanley.
0: Thirty-three fifty-four North Genesee Road. Cross of Meadowbrook for a 64-year-old male who fell. Split his head open, having an uncontrolled bleed.

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1: I'm going to have you ride as ALS for Genesee Road, 3354 through 354 North Genesee, Tier 1 for a 64-year-old male who fell, uncontrolled bleed from the head. Your Bravo unit's going to be en route. Hotman advice. 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
1: 899, and here's an embryo.
0: Twenty 321 Beachwood Drive, cross of Laverne. Patient's a 57-year-old male that's having some heart problems.
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0: Are you still at the minor PI incident?
1: Negative.
0: Just received another call. There was another patient on scene, said that they wanted to be checked out as well. I didn't know if you wanted to take that or drop somebody else.
1: Did you say Bravo 166 or 168?
0: 168.
1: Oh, disregard. This is 166.
0: Copy. 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
1: Go ahead.
0: We received a call from another patient that was on scene at the minor PI. Did you want to go back to that, or did you want me to put somebody else on it?
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1: Go ahead.
0: We received a call from another patient that was on scene at the minor PA. Did you want to go back to that, or did you want me to put somebody else on it?
1: We'll take it.
0: Copy.

0: 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Patient's a 67-year-old male that's had trouble breathing.
1: Okay. We'll check it out.

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0: 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The patient's a 92-year-old female that's having chest pains.
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2: Just letting you know, this is a cardiac arrest. Any more hands?
1: Didn't catch that last part.
2: 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Repeat, do not need.
1: Copy, do not need more hands.

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0: 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Patient's a 40-year-old male. He fell in the dining room, face first, and is intoxicated.
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PD's on team. 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
0: 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Patient's a 50-year-old female, after breathing.
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1: 1737 J Avenue.
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0: 857, here we had a little static. 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
1: That'll be 1737, thank you.
0: MMR Alpha 808 for a Tier 1 in Burton.
2: I-75 North in Mount Morris.
0: At Walmart, 5323-5323 East 3rd Street, cross of Belsey. Patient 42-year-old male that fainted and fell.
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0: 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Cross out Mount Morris. The patient's 74-year-old female that is altered.
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0: 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Patient 74-year-old female that's altered. You will be the ALS unit visit with Bravo 311.
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Bravo 168. Patient is going to be in the parking lot. It's just on Vernon, just off. David is going to be wearing all black.

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At Luigi's Restaurant, 2132-2132 Davidson Road, Cross of Franklin. Patient 64-year-old in a seizure.

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0: 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I need those keys.

at Wayline Mobile Home, 7023702 through Branch Street, crossing patient to 90-year-old female. Fell this afternoon, is unable to get up.

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0: Lewis Street, cross out Broadway. Patient, a 67-year-old female, is hemorrhaging thoughts. It's apartment number 3, the apartment at the top of the stairs.

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1: Corona and 75.
0: Twenty-five, twenty-six, 2526 Tiffin Street, cross of Moffett. The patient's a 43-year-old female that's had multiple seizures.
1: Copy, Drew.

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0: going to be in front of the Baymont Inn at 2361 2361 Austin Parkway, across with Miller. Patients, a 26-year-old male that's having some chest pains, wants his blood pressure and heart rate checked out. He's a Hispanic male wearing a black shirt, black shorts, and white shoes.
1: Caffeine route.

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0: 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Cross out Seymour. Patient's a 21-year-old female having chest pain. They're going to be in a 2011 tan Chevy Malibu.
1: Kia 0.
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2: 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Can you do a callback?
0: Stand by.
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1: Sure. 897 northbound, 75 north of Mount Morris.
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0: Advised the caller's no longer responding. They're at the tunnel pin line. She was trying to get the door unlocked. We're still unsure if she was able to or not.
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0: 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East Mill Drive. Apartment 273, building 20 cross of Maple.
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1: Seventy-five northbound, approaching Pearson.
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0: 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Beecher Road, room 510, bed 1. Yes, I did.
1: 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Can you say your last?
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0: 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It'll be 5005-5005 Windermere Square, across of Linden, for a 61-year-old female trouble breathing.
1: 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We're in route.

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1: The 75.
0: That's Speedway 8333 North Saginaw Street. It's across off Francis. Your patient's going to be a white male wearing red shirt and red shorts. You will be outside.
1: 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Show us around. What's the complaint?
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0: So the Regency at Grand Point, 1331-330 Grand Point Court. Cross of Hill. It's going to be room 161, bed 1. It's a 78-year-old male that's spitting up large amounts of blood.
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1: 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Patient's 39-year-old female that's vomiting and has stomach pain.
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at the Regency at Grand Blanc, 1330-1330 Grand Point Court, Casa Oak Hill. Patient is in room 161, bed 1, 78-year-old male. You will be at the ALS unit for this with Bravo 131.

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0: 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Patient's 39-year-old female that's vomiting and has stomach pain.
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0: Downtown Davidson for the Carlton Landings.
1: Ted Davidson Landings, 300-300 South Main Street, apartment 1. The patient's a 67-year-old female that flew off the toilet. The door is locked. She's unable to unlock it.
0: Down, close now.
1: There's SS info in the call for you to find the key to unlock the apartment.
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0: 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That Birchwood Mobile Home Park, 5 Birch Crest Drive, cross of Carpenter. The patient's 44, Mount Heaven, chest pain.
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0: 5384 Warwick Trail, cross up Saginaw. The patient's an 84-year-old female that's having trouble breathing.
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1: ...1410-410 West McClellan Street, cross off Fleming. The patient's a 56-year-old female, that's having an asthma attack.

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1: Patriot Alpha 195, Crown and Linden.
0: And Mile 69, just east of the 75 split to Blue Dodge Ram. Patients in a Blue Dodge Ram. E26 is a medic coming from Grand Blanketory.

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0: Four two Wickfield Drive off of Fenton and Maple. 52-year-old male. Chest pain, thinks he's having a heart attack, routing up to nitro. 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

0: 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We have a 70-year-old female who hit her head the other day and is not altered, not acting normally.
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1: 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For a tier 2, 79-year-old male, needs help with a catheter.

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1: Yes.
0: Is that basic? 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
1: Bravo 198. Your last unit is wanting an update.
0: We are currently trying to get vitals on patient.
1: Clear, Alpha 195, clear.
0: That was great.

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1: Previous to Hemphill Inn, 303030 East Hemphill Road, room 111, 111, off of Dort. It's a tier 2, 71-year-old male, having back pain and hip pain. There is SS, I put it in the comments.
0: Copy, check that.

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0: Sixteen 1516 West Genesee, off of McClellan. Tier 263-year-old male.
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1: 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Ripley and Sullivan Way. For a 55-year-old male having trouble breathing, whammy, and cold sweats. There's 753.

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0: Evo 5505 West Elmont Avenue, Off Harbinger. Part Luther King for a tier 2 22-year-old female have possible reaction to something in her back.
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0: Chris, 803.

0: Probably in any. MMR Bravo 8 and 8. 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She's just confused. She is 80.
1: Hey, thanks, Angela.
0: No problem.

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0: Ten 51, 1051, West Princeton, Kevin. Off of North Bay for a 53-year-old female having trouble breathing with a history of asthma.
1: 191, copy, chill, huh?
0: Great, okay. Patriot Alpha 190 for a Tier 1 city of Florida.
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0: Lapeer Road, Lapeer Gardens, room 302-302 off of 27-year-old male. Allergic reaction, difficulty breathing and swallowing at this time.
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0: Thirty-two twenty-one, 3221 East Baldwin Road, Abbey Park, room 212-212, off of Palp. Indoor for a tier two. It's a 93-year-old female. On Wallow Mills.

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0: Paper. Okay, is there any way you can give the caller a call back before we clear this call, because no one is answering this door, and it really don't look like no one has been here.
1: Okay, I'll call him back.

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1: One
0: 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I got no answer the second time she sent me the voicemail. I did look at the where she was pinging when she first called in. She is pinging that 05 West Elma.
1: She said it was pinging. It was pinging at the location.
0: Confirm she is pinging at that location, but not answering her phone.
1: Okay, we'll try to ping in, and then if we don't get it, the world clear.
0: Okay.
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0: Vince Banner, 3800 Litchfield Road, room 213, 213 off of Center. 77-year-old male. Had pain in abdomen. Clear that at 823.

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0: 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I couldn't copy anything after that.
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0: Pretty Hemphill and Dort. We have a... Silver Jeep versus a red GMC Terrain with a 13-year-old female, facial injuries, bleeding from the mouth. There's also another 13-year-old female with a possible broken arm with visible deformity. I'm going to get a second unit started.
1: I'll push them out.
0: Copy that. Patriot Bravo 309 to start for a vehicle PI, ambulance, Tinfoil and Dork.
2: 309, we're centering as Tinfoil.

0: 10th Fallen Door, 2 vehicle accident. We have 2 patients, both 13 years of age, 1 visible deformity to a broken arm, and another facial injury, bleeding from the mouth. Maybe go to your run at this time. E22 is Rock Hill and Penn.
1: Copy. We are headed that way.
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0: So 1168 South Vassar Road off of Lapeer. It's an 80-year-old male. Obvious DOA, Golden Smith.
1: Copy and route.
0: Copy that. Looks like it's going to be a female patient, not a male.

3482, 3482 West Francis Road. It's across the street in Jennings. A 74-year-old female fall caused by dizziness, no bleeding.

0: MMR Bravo 808 for an entrapment in the township.
1: 808,
0: intersection of Nelson Wilson. I got one vehicle in the ditch, one trapped. They're going to be trapped under the vehicle. It's possible two patients also started a second ambulance away. Patriot off of 191 for the second ambulance for PA trauma.
2: 191, second on Carpenter.

0: 727-8025-8025 East Potter Road. 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What was your location again?
1: Jefferson City.

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0: 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We're about 4 minutes out from it.
1: Negative. Unfortunately, yours is still technically tier one requiring ALS.
0: Copy that.

0: 9163, 9163, Chatwell Club Drive, Chatwell Club Apartments, Apartment 5 off of Lapeer in Gale. It's a tier 2, 69-year-old male. Got me.
1: Yeah, good now.
0: Quit it nicely.

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1: 198 here to Flushing City.
0: 540-540 Sunnyside Drive, Majestic Care off of Kuta. 86-year-old male at the nurse's

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1: Masenia Way, the Independent Living. Masenia Gardens, room 239-239 off of Owen. For an 80-year-old female, blood pressure is 57 over 38. She's altered.

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0: Clear, that's going to be across the street from Yacht Center View Apartments, 2001-2001 North Center Road, room 103-103 off of Davison. The 68-year-old male is sick.
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0: 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Trouble breathing.
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1: Acre.
0: Copy that, 5375 370 East Baldwin Road at the Oaks of Woodfield, room 307-307 off of 6. 77-year-old male, having trouble breathing, losing consciousness. Copy that.

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0: 10-06. Patriot Alpha, 194, to your city of Flint.
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0: Clear. We have Beecher Malinger. We had an MTA bus driver call in. I think a 60-year-old male asked the driver to call for EMS because he was unable to walk. It was all secondhand information. I have nothing further.
1: Copy.

0: Patriot Bravo 327 for Tier 1 City Fork. 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It's a 71 year old male, possible stroke, abnormal breathing.
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1: Are you all set there?
0: Believe so.
1: Have that.

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1: 178, Hurley.
0: Seven 716, 716 West Pearson Road at the Flint City Fire Station. Six, we have a 57-year-old male shot in the back. Working on getting further at this time.

0: Felicity Bravo 166, I did send you the shooting as well. You both are about the same distance, so I'll let you both continue until we can advise if there's a second patient.
1: Okay.
0: Bravo 170, are you clear on that?
2: Clear.
0: Patriot Bravo 315 for Tier 1 City 4.
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0: 602602 East Philadelphia Boulevard, off of Saginaw. 48-year-old female, unable to walk, legs are numb. Looks like she's having trouble breathing as well.

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1: Bravo 327.
0: Your medic got diverted. Are you with the Alpha there?
1: Where's my letter?
0: Go again.
1: We're just gonna let it go.
0: Okay, happy.

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1: Are you available for 201 in the city?
0: McLaren Flint.
1: Happy, you're going to be my ALS. We have no medics available. You'll be going with Patriot Bravo 315 for a Tier 1 602 602 East Philadelphia Boulevard off of Pearson and Saginaw. 48-year-old female on the walk, legs are numb and numb, having trouble breathing.
0: Copy, is 315 on scene already?
1: Negative, they're in route. Bravo 315, are you clear?
2: 315 clear.
1: Alpha 317 to Central. Alpha 317.

0: 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We'll have Alpha 317 go for the ALS.
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1: 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Off of Atherton and Logan Cat. The tier 2, 25-year-old female. 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
0: 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Word route.
1: Patriot Alpha 3. Stand by on that call for a second. I'm going to verify something.
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0: .2197, 2197 East Dodge Road, off of this 72-year-old male, Tier 2. Check that. It's going to be a Tier 1 abnormal breathing and high blood pressure.
1: Cover that. In around.
2: Tier 15, you can cancel anybody else that's coming. We're all set here.
0: Okay, copy. Thank you. Alpha 317, you can cancel for 315. Patriot Alpha 317, are you clear of that?
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0: 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Please have route for Tier 2.
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1: 300.
0: Okay, I apologize. I'm going to have you continue to the Dort Liquor Shop for Tier 2, 28 South 12th Door Highway. There's no trouble on scene. Please, we'll follow up with her later.
1: Copy. Head on that way.
0: I copy. Thank you. It looks like you were just cleared from the call. I'm going to reopen it and drop you back on it.
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0: 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Alpha Fent Atherton, 43-year-old female, has pain. Arm pain. Altered.

0: Alpha 195 to dispatch. This is Alpha 195. Do you guys have an update on PD?
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1: 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It's off of Moorish. Tier 2, PDA, I'm seeing their asking for you to enter off of Moorish. You'll see the police officer's vehicle.
0: Copy, runway.

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0: white Suburban and a blue SE with a 62-year-old male, like.
1: Poppy and Ralph.
0: Quick.

0: Yes, sir. Also, 728. Where is that Thompson and Torrey from the call office?
1: 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Off of Hill and 23, 73-year-old female who is having trouble breathing, chest tightness, difficulty speaking between breaths.
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0: 7014, 7415 Cross Creek Drive off of Miller. It's going to be a Tier 2, 48-year-old male, 425 pounds. We do have fire and rod as well for it. Let's assist. He thinks they're weak and he's unable to get up.
1: Copy.
0: We're at 130.

0: Trefminster Office, 204, we're stating that the cash for Colin Davison.
1: South 170 North State 3, at urgent care. Off of Flint, 90-year-old male who's unconscious. Looks like he has low blood pressure and passed out. Have no breathing now.
0: Yeah, they were not.

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1: Go ahead.
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0: Happy to be chosen.
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0: Upgraded it to a full rest.
1: Yeah, but you got higher on that.
0: They're getting toned now.
1: I appreciate it.
0: No problem. And Alpha 806, E22 is around from Carpenter and Plumbing. Again, this will be room 407, 407 Bedlam.
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0: 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Master Alpha 730.

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1: It's 7:30. 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Just a second.
0: We copy, thanks.

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1: Okay. .4747 Eagle Avenue, Eagle Point Mobile Home Park. Off of Elms. 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
1: .3222 West Carpenter Road, off of Clio and Jennings. We have a 2-year-old female, took Motrin, and I'm sure how many she has taken with accidental intake.

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1: Industrial Avenue. 45-year-old female, allergic reaction. Difficulty breathing and swallowing.
0: Copy that, interrupt.
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0: Hang on, Wilson.
1: Thirteen one three seven Clio Road, Maplewood Home, Room 5555, Bed 2, off of Farrand, the Tier 2, 83-year-old female who fell.
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1: 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Trouble breathing. Not completely alert.
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0: 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Chest pain. What?
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0: 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They have a 83-year-old female who's on the floor, laceration and on blood thinners. Tier 1.
1: Yeah.
0: Bravo 808, your ALS is 3 miles out.

0: 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We do have an error.
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0: 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Tier 2, 32-year-old male.
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0: 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Alpha 1-4. 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
1: 804, another one.
0: Six in Grand Traverse, West 6 in Grand Traverse. 44-year-old female having chest pain, difficulty speaking, because she's at the bus stop.
2: I mean, 194, we're Bristol in Saginaw.
0: Huh? 194, I'm clear. Alpha 804, you can cancel now. Clear on the notes on that, Alpha 194. Six and Travers.
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1: 808. Can I have my AOS from EMS 2?
0: They just pulled on scene.
1: Copy, we're in the back of the ambulance.
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0: Thank you, Mr. Gray.

0: of the 194, just for clarification, was that disregarding traffic for us, or is it this call?
1: No, just disregard traffic. You're still en route.
0: Kevin, thank you.

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1: Answer Alpha 729, go ahead.
0: And we're going to be hailing Tori for the Collins Township.
1: 14161 Tory Road. Off of South Long Lake. Going to be a Tier 2, checking out a 76-year-old man. Caller's neighbor who's on the ground. Unsure exactly what happened. Believe he fell.
0: Copy that. Show us a note.
1: Quick. You have police en route as well.
0: Thank you.
1: Okay.

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0: Go again with your location.
1: Pearson and Kyle.
0: Copy, 183, 5183 Kyle Road, off of Carpenter. Just south of the address. Police on a traffic stop. We have on the age, check that, 30-year-old female overdosing, one arcane administered. E26 is the route, DuPont and Dayton.

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1: Studio 7, 4007, Corona Road, Fringes, Kinmeter. Off of Graham. We have an 88-year-old male. Infected area. E6 is a reference downtown.
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0: Mr. Echo 732, we are at Cliff Butt 23 getting off on Tory with Ed, Carl, and Spencer.
1: 16-162-16162 Silver Shore Drive off of Owen, Pier 2, 84-year-old female.
0: Gabby, close enough.

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1: 729.
0: Just be advised, it looks like the off-main entry mail appears to be altered. He's been down since today. You're free to run it.
1: Copy that. Have police made entry?
0: Affirm. They have him on the floor. He's been down since Thursday. Altered.
1: Copy, thank you.

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1: One seven seven,
0: 3522 West Pearson Road drive through. Off of Jennings, 55-year-old male unconscious who passed.
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0: New England. 13347-13347 North Clio Road. Off of Fair End. 57-year-old male, severe chest pain. Having calaminous and cold spots as well.
1: Nothing else.
0: Clear. There's no one.

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1: 804, Newman, London.
0: 13347, 1.

0: Yes, sir. Officer 28. We're centering Atherton for the call in Davison.
1: South Irish, cross the Bristol Road. At secondhand information, 60-year-old male having chest pain, thinks she's possibly on a detected history of cardiac multiple stents.
0: Copy, remote.
1: We do have premise information, whether occupants have seen they're known to be a worker, and I'm getting PD started if we just want to stage in the area for right now.
0: Full stage.

0: sorry, Emma Merle's at 804. I'm showing your AVL at a facility. The address is at a farm. It's just north of your location.
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0: /1149 Tumbleweed Court. Off of Pickens and Beecher. 56-year-old male who's unconscious and unresponsive, abnormal breathing. E-22s are up from Pearson and Linden.
1: Copy. Be advised, you're 25 minutes away from this call.
0: I'm aware you're my closest ambulance.

0: You're going to be closer for this Tier 1 in Tumbleweed, 1149-1149 Tumbleweed Court off of Beecher, Calkins. It's going to be a 56-year-old male, unconscious, unresponsive, abnormal breathing. E22 is not for Pearson in London. In Alpha 317, you can disregard the call.
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0: Well, 311, sir.
1: Question?
0: We're at 75. We're close to that here, Wolf Township, if you want to send it to us.

0: Flint City Bravo 168, Tier 2, City of Flint. Checking in the area eastbound 69 west of Hammerburg. Two calls on a brown SUV with a female that appeared to be flung over the wheel.
1: 168, obvious.

0: 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Vehicle.
1: Plum 77, Pier 7, Dillon Drive.
0: Knapp Avenue. Off of Herrick and Brown. It's going to be a tier 2, 74-year-old female who fell.
1: Copy and route.

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0: It's going to be a full arrest now, 1149 Tumbleweed. CPR is in progress.
1: All right, copy. How far out of the echo unit?
0: Less than a mile.

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1: Will do.
0: Thank you.
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0: 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Turning color as well.

0: 317, we are northbound 75 and first over.
1: Tony 494 490, Brendan Shire Court at Cambridge Square off of Beecher. It's tier 2. Police are on scene. You're clear to enter. 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
0: We just drove eastbound I-69 from Hammerburg to Grand Traverse. We didn't see anything.
1: 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Thank you.

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0: 2360, 360 Southland Road at the VA clinic, off of Lennon. Room 0197, year old male who's having chest pain, chest tightness, heart rate's in the 160.
1: Copy that, we'll be in route.
0: 1352. Patriot Alpha 317 for a Tier 1 foot top.
1: /317,
0: Patriot Alpha. 1170-1170 Charter Drive, Apartment F, as a prank. Off of Calkins, 76-year-old female, high blood pressure and cardiac issues.
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0: 201 East Jackson Avenue, off of Martin Luther King and McClellan. 22-year-old female, unconscious and trouble breathing.
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0: 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Patients waiting in the lobby. 75-year-old male who fell. And that was busy deltas.
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1: Alpha 721.
0: Two one, seven one and zero two
2: one
0: and so three.
1: It's gonna be a tier two. 5141-5141 McLean Street, off of Miller. 21-year-old male, general weakness, tier two.
0: Copy now.

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1: 900-900 South Saginaw Street, 7th Circuit Court. Off of court, we have a 58-year-old female who passed out, is now conscious and alert. No injuries, history of lupus. The patient's on the second floor. Deputies will be at the entrance.
0: Copy. You can show us around.
1: Copy. Last unit.
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0: Thank you. Patriot Bravo 131 for a Tier 1 for Atlantic City.
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0: 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Off of Holly, 70-year-old female, and a seizure with a history of stroke.
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0: 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Off of Clio, 67-year-old female having chest pain.
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0: 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Is he vomiting blood?
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1: MMR, all right.
0: He's going, or if the dogs are secured.
1: This just came in and the call taker set it up. We're getting police en route. I'll advise about the dogs.
0: Thank you.
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0: 13-50, Graham Point Court, Terry, Malik School. Off of Hill, the 1-year-old male allergic reaction and has hives, no difficulty breathing or swallowing. Tier 2 at this time.
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0: Copy that.

0: just be advised, it sounds like the dogs are contained in an electric fence yard at this time. Just got on scene. They were advised to stay in their vehicle at this time. Police still en route. Looks like the dogs are able to burst through the fence line.
1: Do you know where the patient is?
0: Sitting in a pest control vehicle and back in the yard.
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0: 2 to Group Home 6500-650, Hickory Hollow, off of Beecher. 32-year-old male, abdominal pain. He is responding normally, Tier 2.
1: Copy that. We'll head there. Thank you.
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1: 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You're a clear to enter. 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
0: Genesis Cancer Institute, 302-302 Kensington Avenue off of Robert T. and Franklin. 70-year-old female who fell in the parking lot here, too.
1: Copy. We'll be in route.
0: Perfect. 201.

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1: Thunder and Atherton.
0: Eagle Ridge Apartments, permit 203203 off of Selby, 53-year-old female.
2: Moving around.
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1: Thunder and Atherton.
0: Eagle Ridge Apartments, permit 203203 off of Selby. 53-year-old female. Tier 2. Sick.

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1: Thunder and Atherton.
0: Eagle Ridge Lane at Eagle Ridge Apartments, permit 203203 off of Selby, 53-year-old female, tier 2.

0: 4111 4111 North Door Highway at the BP across Stewart. Got an unknown age female on the side of the building, passed out, appears to be breathing. At E26 and Clyde and Carpenter.
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0: 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That's across of North Road. We got a 76-year-old female trouble breathing.
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0: 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Off of London, Die. 59-year-old female, altered, repeating herself and confused.
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0: Pearson Place, W dialysis off of Pearson Road. 65-year-old male uncontrolled bleed.
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All units on EMS radio be advised we're under a severe thunderstorm warning until 1630. Again, all units on EMS radio be advised severe thunderstorm warning until 1630.

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all units on EMS radio, be advised. The severe thunderstorm warning is for Shiawassee County. Again, all units be advised, severe thunderstorm warning for Shiawassee County until 16:30.

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1: Really?
0: Bravo 178, you can disregard that. Patriot Alpha 318 for Tier 1 City Park.
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0: Copy, 1410-1410 West McCollin Street. Off of Pasadena. 37-year-old female, trouble breathing, difficulty speaking between breaths. 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
0: 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Off of Elms, New York Mobile Home Park. It's going to be a 48-year-old male, weakness and altered.
1: Chills me out.
0: Clear, I'll get you a medic. Give me just a second.

All units on EMS radio, please. Just Butte County is now in a severe thunderstorm warning until 1700. Again, all EMS units, be advised, Genesee County is in a severe thunderstorm warning until 1700. Timeout 1554.

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0: Okay, no problem. 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
0: .434 First Avenue. Off of 10 and 2nd. We have a 34-year-old female, not making much sense. She is suicidal and is cooperative.
1: Copy that. We'll be in route.
0: Copy. 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

0: 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Is that for?
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0: T02 Fenton Road, unknown name of apartments. The apartment E is an Edward. This is also two apartments. 35-year-old female had trouble breathing.

0: patron of the 318 stage for residential structure for your city of Fall.
1: 318, we are University and Grand Traverse.
0: 209-209 West Dewey Street off of Pasadena and Martin Luther King. We have a garage on fire from the wires down from sparking. Heavy stage in the area.
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0: We're on a private tier 2 at 4337 Green Tree Drive. We were about to leave, however, a ginormous tree just fell over the road, entering the cul-de-sac we're in, so we cannot leave.
1: Any wires down?
0: Not that we can see. 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
1: Copy. 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
0: 1441 440 Scott Avenue off of Saginaw. Caller putting the house is on fire. Everyone's evacuating if you can stage.
3: Having a fire.

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1: Northbound 75 coming up to Bristol.
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1: 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Thank you.
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1: Morris coming up on Corona.
0: Was that Morris coming up on Corona?
1: That's affirmative.
0: Okay, 6-3-1-4-1 West Baltimore Boulevard. Off of DuPont. It's a Tier 2, 88-year-old female. No kind of main history stroke.

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0: Happy to be right close to the ambulance right now, 2619, 2619 Walter Street. Off of the end for a 27-year-old female difficulty breathing.
1: Happening.
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0: Have you been a lot closer for this Pier 1, 2619, 2619 Walter Street off of Dayton. 20-year-old female, difficulty breathing with a history of asthma. Let's roll off a 75, you can cancel.
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0: Six forty-one West Baltimore Boulevard. Check a medical alarm. 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

Mr. Alpha 720, it's Mundy Township, C179 Windermere Square, across of Linden and Hill. Your patient is a 72-year-old male, slip and fall, hit his head. Conscious and alert, tier 2.

0: 16 copies.
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1: Bravo 168.
0: Were you able to make contact on Baltimore?
1: Yes, we were. Patient was good. We are about to be clear.
0: Okay, but a refusal.
1: Copy.
0: Was it a refusal?
1: Yes, it was.
0: Okay. Are you available for a minor PI?
1: Yes, we are.
0: Beautiful. Awesome of you. It's going to be at Grand Traverse and 5th. We don't have police at this time. There's multiple pending calls. 29-year-old female back pain. She's in a red Dodge Journey.
1: Got it. Robin 68, Courtney and Arbor.

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1: Okay, I'll call back as well.

0: 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You took the patient POV.
1: 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You can show a clearance.
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1: 318, Grand Travers and Seth.
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0: Okay. MMR Alpha 805, Tier 2. Where's phone 475? .1234 Pinehurst Avenue, off of Fenton and Hempville. 65-year-old male having chest pain, not breathing normally.

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0: 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A Tier 2, 53-year-old male, Likesville.
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0: East Bristol Road, north on I-475. It'll be on Bristol, though. So two vehicles, but please on scene, request the EMS 30-year-old male that wants to be checked out.
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1: 891, Pearson and Oaks.
0: Okay. 705-705 East Street, off of Court and Fifth. We report about fire in the bedroom upstairs. 70-year-old female possibly entrapped. If you can stay to the area, E64 is around 470.

0: 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Can we get those numerics one more time?
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0: When we copy, what fire ground will we be on also?

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1: One six six fit stasis.
0: 3113, 3113 Iroquois Avenue off of McClellan. Mason for a tier 2, 92-year-old male that fell. Can I go?
1: Copy, you show up.
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0: 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Left your office on the 32 to stage for structure entrapment in the city, like ambulance.
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0: Copy, we're next closest ALS unit, 705 East Street. We have Alpha 891 en route, we're going to have you staged. There's a CBL inside the house.
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0: 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And that's for Alpha 732, you can clear.
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0: 1132-1132 East Maple Avenue, Maple Place AFC, police on scene. You're clear to enter Tier 2.
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0: 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Just be advised, I have no medics available and no close ALS at this time, if you can advise.
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1: Copy, we are clear.
0: 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I sent you the fire 705 East Street.
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1: (9525) Weeping Cherry Court, be across of Richfield and State. Be for a 76-year-old male, Walter.
0: Copy that, just now.
1: We're at 1854.

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1: Patriot Alpha 304, current in London.
0: I have you in the area of Forest Hill and Wolcott. Forest Hill and Wolcott. Stage for the fire department.
2: I'll be wrong.
0: Right, 1856.

0: 10442 Stanley Road. It's going to be a cross of North McKinley. Our caller's going to have you check on her father-in-law, be an 86-year-old male. He's home alone. He appeared to be slumped over cameras. She did attempt to turn the siren on the camera, and he was unresponsive.
1: Copy that.
0: And we're at 6:15.

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0: 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We are still in the works, 01 in Davidson.
1: One 477, 1427 South State Road, via cross of Lippincott, AMD Urgent Care. Can be for a 20-year-old female, chest pain and pressure.
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0: 11941 South Elsie Road, across from Perry Metal Lodge of Grand Blanc. We've got room A108, bed 2 for a 63-year-old male. He is a vent patient. They're in the process of bagging him right now. His SpO2 is 85%. He appears to be awake.
1: Copy, you'll be in route.
0: 71915. Flint City Bravo 166 for Tier 1. Flint City Bravo 166 for Tier 1.
1: 166.
0: One 081-1081 East Baltimore Boulevard, pay across of Selby for a 60-year-old female, trouble breathing.
1: Caffeine shows in route.
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0: search at 805 ML King Avenue. It's going to be across of 5th at Meloit Restoration Center. Got a 50-year-old male, unconscious, possible overdose. We have one Narcan administered.
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0: We're in 1915.

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0: 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What did patient's drug of choice is crack cocaine?
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0: 1922.
1: Patient's drug of choice, crack.
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0: 710 Vermilia Avenue, going to be a cross of Grand Traverse and Fenton. I'm going to have you staged for police. You got a 37-year-old female with a traumatic bleed from the back of the head. Looks like she was intentionally thrown out of a vehicle.
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1: Copy that.
0: 1939.

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0: Ms. Gertrude of Walmart, 5323 5323 East Court Street. There'll be a cross of Elsie. We're going to go to register 24 to check for a female that fell out of her Amigo.
1: Bravo.
0: Right, 1950. Patriot Bravo 327 for Tier 1 for Township.

0: Bueno.
1: I'm at 1952. Both police started as well. It looks like the patient there is known to be aggressive with EMS when given dextrose. Yeah, Bravo 327, you can disregard that. The medic said there's no need for police.
2: Copy.
1: 1952.

0: 2188 East Parkwood Avenue, across of Bristol and Saginaw. Had a 51-year-old male, also after a fall. Looks like he has been smoking marijuana.
1: Copy,
0: and also at 304, looks like you can disregard the patient is requesting to cancel.

0: 4476 4476 East Francis Road, the cross of Genesee. Got a 52-year-old female, difficulty breathing, and she's unconscious.
1: Copy
0: in the house. En route at 1959. Looks like your patient is also a paraplegic.
1: Copy.

0: 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We're going to use gate 6.
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0: At a 2002.

Pina Startrees ALS for 4476 2476 East Francis Road. Be across of Genesee for a 52-year-old female, trouble breathing, unconscious, with a diabetic history. You can disregard that. She's just unconscious. There you'll have MR Bravo 882 en route.